element of self-expression, individual self-expression. It's an individual self-expression and a uniqueness that connects us. So we get connected through each one. Like, say if we were all dancing to a song, we like, we dance differently, but we're connected. We could all be doing that same dance that's out at the time, but we'd be connecting, but we'd be doing it differently.

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I think that's the best part.

the element of self-expression, individual self-expression. It's an individual self-expression and uniqueness that connects us. So we get connected through each one. Like, say if we were all dancing to a song we like, we were dancing differently, but we're connected. We could all be doing that same dance that's out at the time, but we'd be connecting, but we'd be doing it differently. Or the way we rock our clothes, or the way we speak, and so forth. So if that aspect of individual expression and creativity and transmitting it to one another to form a whole community, I think that's the best part.

yeah, you know it's all about that culture. It's all about bringing people together from all walks of life. It's all about that spirit. It's all about that energy. So follow me to the dance floor and let the music help you find your inner peace. Bringing people together. Let your mind and your body be free.

Your life stretches from A to Z. You wait impatiently, faithfully for your chance, and those rants can turn to screams when it means you won't advance. Find a purpose to lead. I use my time to achieve. I breed a creed to feed my seeds. Best believe.

0: Why you waste your time? Why you checking out your watch? Why you waste your time? Why you checking out your watch? Why you waste your time?
1: Yo, come on. Who said that time's forever? It's only measured in moments that we can treasure for peer pleasure together. I live for legacy, brevity, so incredibly telling me, have a heart for the people needing some empathy.